How's it going? I'm Rena Duris. You are listening to World Cafe. Here's a riddle for you. What is black, teal, white, red, green, blue, and gold? One more time. What is black, teal, white, red, green, blue, and gold? The answer? Weezer's discography. They have albums named after all of those colors, or at least they will as of August 21st when they put out their newest album, the Gold Album. And if you haven't kept up with Weezer over the last little while, this one's getting a lot of attention, partly because of this song they just dropped featuring Wednesday. That is Wednesday's Carly Hartsman you hear singing with Rivers Cuomo here. This is We Might As Well Be Strangers from Weezer on World Cafe.

0: Good to Be from Goose, following up David Burns' Dirty Old Town. Right after the break here, a live mini concert from Snack Time on World Cafe.
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0: Hey, I'm Rena Duris. This is World Cafe. If you're planning a trip to Philadelphia, there are a lot of must-see things you might put on your to-do list. Visiting Independence Hall, maybe checking out a Phillies game, running up the rocky steps of the Art Museum, stuff like that. But what about the must-hear stuff for your visit? Maybe you'd want to put Snack Time on your agenda, and there's a good chance you'd find them at some point while you're out and about in the city. The 7-member group started out playing free shows in Philly's Rittenhouse Square. They performed during halftime shows for the Philadelphia 76ers, and they were the house band for They Call It Late Night with Jason Kelce, you know, the former Philadelphia Eagles player. Their full-length debut, This Is Dance Music, was produced by Philly's own Will Yip, who has also been featured in our Sense of Place Philadelphia series. Today, you'll hear Snack Time in a live performance recorded for the Exponential Music Festival put on by WXPN in Philly, where we make World Cafe. They kick it off with their song Sunshine. This is Snack Time, live for World Cafe.

0: Snack Time performing Enough. That was recorded live last summer at the Exponential Music Festival put on by Philadelphia's WXPN, where we make World Cafe. You heard that as part of our Sense of Place Philadelphia series. Thank you again to Snack Time for that mini concert. More music for you in just a second on World Cafe.
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0: Back into your tunes here on World Cafe. I'm Raina Duras. Here's Chicago's Andrew Saw. New album from him out this Friday called American Rough. Here's Under You.

I've been warped by the rain, driven by the snow. I'm drunk and dirty, don't you know? And I'm still willing. And I was out on the road late at night. I seen my pretty Alice in every headlight. Alice.

0: Future Soul. That's the title track to Tedeschi Trucks Band's latest album. That's it for World Cafe for today. Thank you again to Snack Time for that mini concert you heard earlier as part of our Sense of Place Philadelphia series. And thank you to the Wincote Foundation for making Sense of Place possible. Also, thank you to the affiliate stations who bring this show to you all across the country and our whole team here who make it happen. We produce it at WXPN at the University of Pennsylvania in Philadelphia. I'm Raina Duras. Thanks for listening to World Cafe from NPR.
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me why. 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

0: 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From Houston, the 20-something voice of Blessing Jolie.
1: 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Side effects of growing pains. I need a sugar cane.
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1: I don't want a laugh track in the morning. 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

0: along the dusty Winnemucca road, when along came a semi with a high-end canvas covered load. 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He asked me if I'd seen a road with...
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1: Mick and Keith and Ronnie sounding pretty much like they always do, the Rolling Stones, from the upcoming 25th studio album called Foreign Tongues. We heard In the Stars. Right before that, Elvis Costello, Waiting for the End of the Day. And good morning to you. I am Bob the Paper Guy, in for your friend and mine, Mr. Alex Courtright. 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

Yeah, we're looking at a mostly sunny day today with temperatures getting up a little bit warmer than yesterday, 88 degrees, the projected high, and the chance of precipitation about 20%, so not a bad day at all. Sunrise this morning, 5:41. It is now 6:10, so let's get to it. Acoustic Sunrise this morning coming from Sean Mullins, an album called Beneath the Velvet Sun that came out a number of years ago. A lot of great music on here, and a couple of bonus tracks as well, and we'll hear one of those bonus tracks for our Acoustic Sunrise feature, this one called Santa Fe.

Gibson and singing, baby, can't you see? She was buzzing like a battlefield tracer. She was grinding like the gears on my pacer. I said, sister, bloody man.

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He said, I know a little lady living 30 miles up the road. Yes, I do.

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And I'm still willing. And I was out on the road late at night. I seen my pretty Alice in every headlight. Alice, Dallas, Alice.

Finishing up our opening set of Thursday morning music with a classic from Little Feat, that one called Willing. And right before that, recorded live at the studios of WTMD, it was Mark Broussard with Home and Acoustic Sunrise. Well, that started things off a little while back with music from Sean Mullins and a song called Santa Fe. Good morning. Hope your Thursday is a good one for you so far. I know it's a little early to tell, but, you know, hope springs eternal. And right now, let's continue on with the music of Spoon and Chateau Blues.

0: Riptides from Death Cab for Cutie. Riptides, something not good, whether or not you're in the ocean or not. And right before Death Cab for Cutie, Father John Misty with Chateau Lobby number 4, and Spoon kicking things off with Chateau Blues. Traffic moving along pretty nicely so far early on this Thursday morning. One exception, some police activity at the Harbor Tunnel Toll Plaza. That is 895 northbound. Don't know exactly what's going on there, but if you're heading that way, be advised that there is some kind of police activity happening there. Music from Slow Pulp on the way.
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The Heavy Heavy on WTMD, Go Down River, from the album Life and Life Only, the expanded edition of that record. And the Heavy Heavy, a band that has been to WTMD on a couple occasions, one for a live lunch, and then also not so much here at the station, but on the stage at First Thursday a couple of years ago, both times putting on great performances. And speaking of First Thursday, we've got one coming up on a Thursday, July 9th, down at Canton Waterfront Park. Great lineup of artists. It's going to be a wonderful, wonderful night of music. And all the details are available for you at WTMD.org. And let's continue with some music this morning. This one coming from Laura Veers. Good morning.

0: I just want to say I love you one more time. I love you. Goodbye.
1: Well, goodbye, and we love you too. Gigi Perez, that is the title cut from her debut album, At the Beach in Every Life, an album that came out a little over a year ago now, touching on themes of love and grief, among other items. And right before Gigi Perez, Susie and the Banshees with Peekaboo, and Laura Beers with Wide-Eyed Legless, all for you on a Thursday morning. Hope you're having a great morning so far. I'm Bob the Paper Guy, in for Alex, and you and I are sharing music and stories and conversation all the way up until 10 o'clock this morning. Coming up right around 9:30, it is a Silver Screen Radio, and that is a regular Thursday feature. And just because Alex isn't here doesn't mean that we can't do Silver Screen Radio, and we will.
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1: 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Right before that, it was the music of Morcheeba, Sky Edwards and Company with Shoulder Holster, which I believe came off of their debut album, Who Can You Trust, which actually turned 30 years old this year. Kind of hard to believe that the Morcheeba has been around that long. Seems like just yesterday that I was discovering Morcheeba. And on the other side of the hour, Thievery Corporation with Revolution Solution and music from Gorillaz, the most recent contribution from those guys, the Happy Dictator here on TMD. 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

0: I don't know about you, but I love the ending of that song, Off the Record from My Morning Jacket. Such a cool vibe and so chill, perfect for early morning listening. Enslow right before that with Lonely, also in that mix of music this morning. We heard The Pixies, Lucy Dacus, and Green Sky Bluegrass. And right now, let's take a look at traffic around the Baltimore region. Slow traffic. Here's a surprise on the outer loop of the Beltway in the Parkville area between White Marsh Boulevard and Providence Road, a normal slow spot on any given day. Also, slow traffic in the Pikesville area, outer loop of the Beltway between 795 and Baltimore National Pike. There is some heavy traffic on the BW Parkway, southbound between Maryland 175 and NSA. Also, an earlier accident on the off-ramp of I-70 westbound to a Sykesville Road. That has been moved to the right shoulder, and that should mitigate any problems getting past that particular location. And an accident on Reisterstown Road at Avalon Way, and that is our first look at traffic this morning. We'll have more traffic throughout the morning. And coming up in just a moment, it is music from Miles Smith.
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89.7 WTMD, ZZ Top right there. Heard it on the X. And also we heard Wall of Voodoo with Mexican Radio and Border Radio from the Blasters. A couple of songs dealing with the legendary high-powered Mexican AM radio stations that were known in the radio business back in the 60s as Border Blasters. These songs, or actually these radio stations, used really immense high wattage to bypass U.S. broadcasting limits, and you could hear these Mexican radio stations from all the way from Mexico up to the Canadian border, and they didn't have to adhere to power restrictions that the FCC made American stations adhere to. And again, you could hear music all the way up to the Canadian border. Living in Colorado, we used to be able to pick up a lot of the border blasters on some of our radios, and always hearing something that, well, you wouldn't hear otherwise. And that's kind of like the way a WTMD is. We adhere to all the FCC regulations, but we play music that you don't hear on a lot of other stations. And that is because of the support of listeners like you. You know, we don't have to bow down to advertisers to play what they want us to play. We play music that you enjoy and the music that you let us know that you like. And if that is something that is really special to you, WTMD.org is the place to make your contribution, especially now as we get into the end of our fiscal year. And right now, let's continue with music from Depeche Mode, leading us into our next traffic report in just a couple of moments.

0: Somehow that's a song that I get the feeling that John Lennon would have appreciated, Depeche Mode and Where's the Revolution, here on 89.7 WTMD. Taking a look at traffic for you right now. In the Lutherville area on 695, the outer loop at Providence Road, there is a bit of a blockage there, and that is causing a stop-and-go traffic. Back to exit 32, which is Bel Air Road, so be aware of that as you get out and about. And also slow traffic in Pikesville on the outer loop of the Beltway between 795 and exit 15. That is Baltimore National Pike, another area that might cause you trouble. There's an accident in Hanover, Maryland 100 westbound at Maryland 295, which is the Baltimore-Washington Parkway. And no details as of yet as to how long that delay might last, but I suspect that it'll be there for a little while. And the accident in Reisterstown, or actually on Reisterstown Road at Avalon Way, still being worked. And there is one other one I wanted to bring to your attention. It was slow traffic between Shaker Drive and Old Columbia Road in the Columbia area, and slow traffic in Odenton on Maryland 32 westbound between Maryland 170, which is Telegraph Road, and Maryland 198, Fort Meade Road. And we'll have another look at traffic for you in just a little bit.
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0: Music from The Cure, going back to 1985, the studio album The Head on the Door. That's an album that really did pretty well for the band, reaching number 15 in the UK. And it was an album that Melody Maker described as...
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Unmistakably, the sound of David Bowie, Sound and Vision on WTMD, a single from the album Low, which came out in 1977. Bowie's biographers call that song the closest that he came to a conventional pop song on that album, and a good one it is for sure. Right before that, Vampire Weekend with This Life and Noah Kahan with Doors for You on this Thursday morning. Thanks for tuning in to TMD. A lot of great music on the way. And we turn our attention now to something a little closer to home. Baltimore music from Plant Dad and a song called Favorite Boy.

0: Michael Stipe and Andrew Watt together. I played the full new music for you on TMD this morning. Coldplay right before that, going back to the song Birds, one that you don't hear very often, but a great song from Coldplay. And also in that set, some Baltimore music from Plant Dad. Favorite Boy is what we heard. And let's take a look at some traffic here at 8:32. Slow traffic on I-70 eastbound between Baltimore National Pike and U.S. 29, that is Columbia Pike. Slow traffic also on the inner loop of the Beltway between Frederick Road and Security Boulevard. And there is an accident in Hanover on Arundel Mills Boulevard near Highway 100. And also we have an accident on the ramp in Woodlawn on I-70 eastbound, the off-ramp that actually goes on to 695. So that is something to look out for. And also some heavy traffic on the BW Parkway southbound between Maryland 175 and NSA. That has been heavy all morning long. Don't know what's happening there, but if you're heading down there, be prepared to perhaps give yourself a little bit of extra time. We'll have another report before the top of the hour, and we'll also have some music from Modest Mouse coming up in less than a minute.
1: 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First, it's Pop Princesses with Enzlo at 11:30. Pitch perfect hits from Taylor, Olivia Rodrigo, Sabrina Carpenter, and many more. Then at 2:30, it's a K-pop dance party from BTS to Demon Hunters with singers backed by a 10-person dance troupe. 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

Music from Editors, Call It In, and right before that, something from Modest Mouse, a cool song called Pickin' Dragons' Pockets, which might be a dangerous thing to do, although I've never known a dragon to have a pocket, so that might even make it doubly hard. Bob the Paper Guy in for Alex Courtwright this morning. Hoping you're having a great Thursday morning. Coming up for you in a little bit, like right around 9:30, it will be Silver Screen Radio. And also in the 9 o'clock hour, we'll talk a little bit about the bomb pop. Yeah, you know what a bomb pop is. And if you don't, you will. Right now it is the music of Weezer. It's TMD. Good morning.

0: Music from Voxtrot on WTMD, the song called Ghost. Doesn't sound too spooky to me, but a great sounding song. Weezer right before that with Say It Ain't So. And as we mentioned earlier, Editors was Call It In and Modest Mouse picking Dragon's Pockets. And right now, let's take a look at our traffic situation here this morning as we head towards the 9 o'clock hour. Slow traffic on the inner loop of the Beltway between Frederick Road and Security Boulevard. Probably about a 4 to 5 minute delay through that stretch. Also heavy traffic on the inner loop of the Beltway between Park Heights Avenue and the JFX. Another 3 to 4 minutes to slow you down there. Outer loop of the Beltway, well, it's not immune to the slowness. There's heavy traffic between 795 and Security Boulevard on the outer loop. And in the Parkville area, outer loop of the Beltway between White Marsh and York Road. Some delays there. It's going to take you about 7 minutes to get through there. The traffic especially slow through the Lock Raven and Cromwell Bridge Road area. So be aware of that. And an accident to report from earlier this morning down in Glen Burnie on the Maryland 10. That's the Arundel Expressway southbound between 648 and 177 Mountain Road. That accident has been moved to the shoulder, so you shouldn't have really too much difficulty getting through that area at this point. And one other thing here I wanted to bring to your attention. Slow traffic in the Ellicott City area on I-70 eastbound between U.S. 40, that's Baltimore National Pike, and U.S. 29, Columbia Pike. And if any other traffic incidents come to our attention between now and the top of the hour, or actually up until 10 o'clock, we will let you know about those. I'm Bob the Paper Guy in for Alex Courtwright. And right now, let us take care of just a wee little bit of business, and we'll be back with music in a moment.
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0: That is brand new music from Johnny Blue Skies and the Dark Clouds called Situation. Right before that, Ty Segall with Possession. And on the other side of the hour, we were listening to music from Black Keys, a song called Go, one I haven't heard for quite some time, and a really cool tune from the guys from Akron, Ohio. And Marion Hill, a one-time First Thursday Festival performer. The song called One Time. Marion Hill, kind of a last-minute replacement many years ago for a band who unfortunately was unable to make it to the park to perform for us. And Marion Hill, well, they came to our rescue and put on a really excellent show on very short notice, and we were very, very appreciative of their music, and the fans who were there really dug what they were doing as well. So it was a win-win all the way around.
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0: George Ezra singing about Budapest here on WTMD. Bruce Springsteen right before that, Cadillac Ranch, a big song from his catalog. Radiohead in the mix as well with All I Need. And we started off with Ghost of Vroom, V-R-O-O-M, Pay the Man. And coming up next, some Baltimore music. That is followed by a Silver Screen Radio coming up right around 9:30 this morning. Silver Screen Radio this morning talking about the classic film Dr. Strangelove, and what a great film that was. We'll hear all about that in just about 10 minutes or so. Stand by for that.
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0: 89.7 WTMD showcasing some great Baltimore music there. Natalie Brooke with the song called Hands. That song you can put up against just about any song anywhere, any day of the week, and it'll come out on top. Great music here in Baltimore. Natalie Brooke with Hands. And coming up for you in just about a minute, it is Silver Screen Radio talking about Dr. Strangelove this morning, and then we'll continue in a bomb kind of mode after Dr. Strangelove, and you'll find out what I'm talking about in just a couple of minutes. It's TMD.
1: 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Baltimore knows how to throw an Independence Day party at the Inner Harbor. The celebration kicks off at 6 p.m. with live music at 7 and the fireworks starting at 9 on the promenade. 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
3: Of the 10 or so classic movies that Stanley Kubrick directed and co-wrote in his brilliant career, Dr. Strangelove, or How I Learned to Stop Worrying and Love the Bomb, is a favorite. Made in 1964, it's a one-of-a-kind dark comic satire about an American brigadier general named Jack D. Ripper, who goes bonkers and orders a B-52 plane under his command to drop a nuclear bomb on the Soviet Union. Ripper is played with crazed, rugged gusto by actor Sterling Hayden in one of his finest roles. Chewing on a cigar the size of a nunchuck, Ripper ordered the attack, he says, because the commies are plotting to taint America's water supply, which will deplete our precious bodily fluids. Made during the Cold War, at a time when the Soviets and the U.S. were threatening each other with nuclear annihilation, the fear of the bomb being dropped was palpable. I remember being trained in grade school how to hide under my desk if the bomb dropped while we were in class. The fact that Dr. Strangelove portrays this very real and deadly scenario not as a dramatic thriller, but as a farce laced with savage comic glee, and does so with high-wire perfection, is what makes it such an incomparable and entertaining work of art. Working from a screenplay by Kubrick and Terry Southern, Dr. Strangelove strikes comedic gold at every turn as the President of the United States and his advisors feverishly argue how to stop the B-52 from delivering its payload. The great British actor Peter Sellers portrays three different characters in the film, including the President and Dr. Strangelove himself, a German scientist and former Nazi who now works for the U.S. government. Confined to a wheelchair, speaking in a thick German accent, and unable to stop one of his hands from suddenly shooting up into the air in a fierce Nazi salute, Sellers' performance as Strangelove is a thing of wild genius. And then there's the terrific, outlandish performance of George C. Scott as Pentagon Chief General Buck Turgeson. Scott blusters and erupts with enough facial tics to fill a Looney Tunes cartoon, especially in the scene where he argues in favor of getting into a nuclear slugfest with Russia, one where he estimates that maybe only 20 million people are likely to get killed. Turgeson's jolly menace would be frightening if it wasn't so funny. And finally, famed character actor Slim Pickens, wearing his trademark cowboy hat, memorably plays Major King Kong, the pilot of the B-52. The scene at the end of the film with Pickens and the bomb that may or may not bring about the end of the world is one of the most iconic moments in all of movie history. Dr. Strangelove is utterly original and wickedly hilarious. A 4-star masterpiece. It's available to stream on Prime. I'm Michael Angelella for Towson University's Department of Electronic Media and Film, and this has been Silver Screen Radio for WTMD.

And that is the music of Vera Lynn. We'll meet again, Vera Lynn, a very popular World War II singing figure over in the UK. And that song, We'll Meet Again, was the song that ended the movie Dr. Strangelove that played over the mushroom clouds at the end of the movie on Dr. Strangelove. And Vera Lynn, super popular in the UK and World War II. And that brings us to another type of bomb, National Bomb Pop Day. Interestingly enough, the bomb pop, which is a very chill summertime treat, got its start as a reaction in part to the Cold War. Yeah, believe it or not, that summertime treat, whose rocket shape and vivid colors remind us of fireworks as we head towards the 4th of July holiday, was invented in 1955 during the outset of the Cold War, hopefully to make us feel a little more patriotic and perhaps, hopefully, to, ease our tensions of the Cold War era. So I don't know how that worked out, but the bomb pop, created back in 1955, still going strong. And the original bomb pop in the colors of red, white, and blue, patriotic colors for sure. And those colors each represented a flavor. The red was cherry, the white was lime, and the blue was raspberry. And all those flavors melting together for a delicious summertime treat, or I guess any time of the year. And since 2015, the bomb pop has expanded their taste palette and have added a whole lot of new flavors, which we won't talk about, but you can find them at a store near you. And the bomb top is a favorite among children of all ages. I know my two oldest granddaughters are absolutely crazy about bomb pops. And whenever we get them, both of the girls, well, they are very, very happy to help me finish mine if I don't eat it fast enough. City 97 WTMD, Bob the Paper Guy in for Alex, and here is the music of Spoon and Got Your Cherry Bomb. It's TMD.

0: Larkin Poe, Easy Love, Part One. And I remember seeing Larkin Poe at the Record Theater a couple of years ago. And my goodness, that was one of the best shows I have seen in a long, long time. Those two ladies, absolutely incredible. The good backup band as well. And the group, well worth seeing if you ever get the opportunity. I'm relatively sure that you will be impressed and you will walk away happy for having gone to see them. Also in that set of music, we heard from Jenny Lewis with Cherry Baby. And we started off with Spoon with You Got Your Cherry Bomb here on WTMD.
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0: And I do believe that's going to do it for me, Bob the Paper Guy, on this Thursday morning. We'll do the morning show one more day tomorrow, Friday, as Alex completes his vacation. He'll be back with you on Monday. And coming up at the top of the hour, Izzy will be here, and she'll keep you amply entertained with great music all afternoon and actually the rest of the morning as well, up until 3 o'clock, Rob Tim at 3, and the World Cafe coming up at 7 o'clock this evening. So you enjoy the rest of your Thursday. I've got Rat Boys coming up right after this one from Wolf Alice. Enjoy the rest of your Thursday.

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0: 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Came a Little Closer is their new track, and you can see them live at Canton Waterfront Park for WTMD's first Thursdays. It's July 9th, but that's because we wanted to make sure that you had all of your 4th of July activities squared away, and you can dedicate a night of music. You'll also see performances from Blessing Jolie and Rat Boys. I'm Izzy Bavis. Thanks for being with me this morning. Next, we're going to hear music from Fruit Bats, Maggie Rogers, and a new one from Arlo Parks, who joined us for a live lunch about a month ago. And I hope you stay tuned, and thank you to all of our members tuning in. We can't do it without you, so thanks.
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You're listening to Arlo Parks with Beams on 89.7 WTMD from her album Ambiguous Desires. Her next show in the DMV is going to be at the Howard Theater on August 29th down in D.C. But if you were lucky enough to catch her at Ram's Head on stage, she did a live lunch with us, which you can look back online at our YouTube channel. Just look up WTMD. And I'm pretty sure you can see the live chat function from when this was live. And you can see me really being active in the chat. I'm Izzy, and I'm so grateful to have you here today. We're going to listen to The Cure, Pictures of You, next here on TMD. Then at 10:30, we're going back in time to the 60s with Frank Sinatra, Ella Fitzgerald, and Louis Armstrong. So make sure you join me for that as well. But here's The Cure with Pictures of You.

0: 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We're listening to music from Manners with Aperture off their release, I Held Their Eyes, I Kissed Them All. We also heard from Midlake and The Cure. And next year, taking a trip with Frank Sinatra and Ella Fitzgerald. So stay tuned.
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0: 89.7 WTMD. I'm Izzy Bavis, and now we're going to listen to Frank Sinatra. A little bit different for our TMD listening, but this song, My Way, has been stuck in my head for weeks now, and it only seems fitting to bring it to you. It's Friday Eve. We can get freaky with it. It's totally fine. My Way is actually an English adaptation of the French song Comme d'habitude. Not that I know how to say that perfectly, but it was released by Frank Sinatra in 1969, and I feel like there's been a resurgence of this song. In particular, for me, I watched Dancing with the Stars for the last season, and one of the couples did not make it to their final dance, but they did their own final dance, like, not associated with the show. And they used that Frank Sinatra song, and I just thought they did a really great job dancing to it. So it's been on repeat. And then we're going to listen to Ella Fitzgerald and Louis Armstrong's version of Dream, A Little Dream of Me. It was recorded in 1950. They did 7 recordings with different versions by different people. And there were a lot of other people that were involved with it. But I'm playing their version because I feel like it goes a little bit in theme with the Frank Sinatra version of My Way. So Frank Sinatra, Ella Fitzgerald, Louis Armstrong, that's what we have next here on TMD. Thank you for joining me. This is My Way.

If you felt like we just went in a time machine, some are saying we did with those two songs, Dream Little Dream of Me, performed by Ella Fitzgerald and Louis Armstrong. Also, Frank Sinatra there with My Way. I'm Izzy Bavis. We're coming back to the 21st century, though, with Wishy. New music. They released an album last spring 2025, and now they have a new album out this fall. It's titled Nature's Pill, and they just released a song from it called Lovesick. Now, I'm super excited about this song. I really think that Wishy is an underrated band, and I think they're going to be pretty big. So, you know, you heard it here first on TMD. Excited to bring it to you. It's new music from Wishy out of Indianapolis with Lovesick.

0: Music from Shaky Graves and Sierra Farrell with Ready or Not. We also heard from Clover County and new music from Wishy with their new song Lovesick ahead of their album Nature's Pill that comes out in October. I'm Izzy Bavis. Next is new music from The Revivalist. Their song Heartstop is out now, and their new album Get It Honest comes out July 24th. Next hour on WTMD, listening to another upcoming First Thursday performer, Blessing Jolie. Music from Sufjan Stevens, because I love him. New music from Aldous Harding, and we'll take a look at some local music from Moontide Gallery. That's all next hour here on TMD. 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

0: 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That was her song, 20 Teens. I'm Izzy Bavis, and if you're a fan of that track, or you just like partying with some of your favorite people, WTMD's first Thursdays in July will be on July 9th. And Blessing Jolie will be there, Rap Boys and the Fitzky Brothers. So make sure you join us at Canton Waterfront Park July 9th. It is the second Thursday, but that's okay. Next here on TMD, we're going to listen to Mojav 3, Sufjan Stevens, and new music from the New Zealand artist Aldous Harding. That's here on TMD. Stick around.
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New music from Aldis Harding out of New Zealand with One Stop from her album Train on the Island. She'll be down in D.C. at the Howard Theater on September 11th. We heard music from Sufjan Stevens with Chicago off of his record Come On and Feel the Illinois, celebrating on over 20 years of it being made, which is kind of remarkable. Came out in like 2004 and came out like July 4th, I think. So coming up on that anniversary. Next on WTMD, we've got Talking Heads with And She Was, Angel Olsen, local music from Moontide Gallery, and at 11:30, Blondie. 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This is Talking Heads, though, on TMD with And She Was.

0: 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That is What Happened. Moontide Gallery released their final record last summer, Denim. You can listen back to the conversation I had with Mason about the ending of Moontide Gallery and the beginning of his new project called Kimberly. Next on WTMD, it is Blondie, so stick around.
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0: 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I'm Izzy Bavis, and now we're looking at two songs from Blondie's hit album, Parallel Lines. It was their breakthrough record, and it was their third album they put out. We're starting with Hanging on the Telephone, which is my favorite track. It wasn't actually theirs, though. It was originally written by Jack Lee for his short-lived U.S. West Coast power pop band, The Nerves. But in 78, they recorded it and released it as their song for their record. And they actually used that phone sound effect because of their producer, Mike Chapman. Then we're going to listen to one of their other iconic tracks, One Way or Another, about Debbie Harry's stalker that she had. And somehow she was trying to make light of the situation with this song and added some more humor into it. But I bet it was a really scary time. But these are both on their album Parallel Lines. And I think they really show how much fun one band can really have. Here's Hanging on the Telephone from Blondie on TMD.

Blondie with One Way or Another and their take of Hanging on the Telephone right here on 89.7 WTMD. I'm Izzy, back to doing what WTMD does best with new music. From the duo out of Durham, North Carolina, Sylvan Esso has put out their first new single of 2026, came out earlier this month, and it is the first installment of their next chapter with their own label, Psychic Hotline. I've got Hot Slob for you queued up, and they are playing two shows at the 930 Club in D.C. on October 5th and October 6th. It's new music on TMD with Sylvan Esso.

0: You're listening to music from Maddie Medley with Coming of Age. Also in that set, King Gizzard and the Lizard Wizard with Dead Stick, and Sylvanesso there with new music. It's their new single, Hot Slob. I'm Izzy Bavis, and now we have another new single from Blonde Shell. I mean, it's a new single, comma, and it's from Blonde Shell. It's not another new single from Blonde Shell. It's Heart Has to Work So Hard. First new music from her since the release of her album, If You Asked for a Picture, that came out in spring 2025. Very eager for this one. Next hour on WTMD, new music from Mumford & Sons, Tappan Sierra Farrell. 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That's going to happen at 12:30. Thanks for tuning in, and thanks for all the members out there joining and donating. You really do make sure that this vital service can continue, so thanks.
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0: Mumford & Sons with Sierra Farrell on 89.7 WTMD. That is from their new album, Prize Fighter. And they welcome Sierra Farrell on stage for their SNL performance to actually sing that song, which I think is very sweet. I'm Izzy Bavis. Thanks for tuning in to WTMD this afternoon. Johnny Blue Skies there with Mint Tea. Johnny Blue Skies is Sturgill Simpson, and he has a new album out now titled Mutiny Midnight, and it is he's taking it on tour. And he'll be at the Capital One Arena in D.C. on October 18th. Thank you for tuning in. And next is Veruca Salt with Seether. I've got that new Kacey Musgraves track. And then at 12:30, looking at Florence and the Machine. Stick around.
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Kacey Musgraves with Dry Spell on 89.7 WTMD from her album Middle of Nowhere. And I did listen to this album at 5 in the morning because that was the time that I had to set aside listening to that record. I was at BWI for a flight, if that makes it make more sense. But it still was funny to be like, all right, I'm up, I'm at BWI, and I gotta clock in and listen to the new Kacey Musgraves album. I do really like some of the songs on the record, and Dry Spell is definitely one of the catchiest ones. We are lucky in Baltimore because she's coming to CFG Bank Arena on September 5th. We heard music from The Strokes there. They are playing this Saturday at Merriweather Post Pavilion. And their album, Reality Awaits, was supposed to come out tomorrow, but they pushed it a month, so it's coming out in mid-July now, which I wonder why, and I don't know. I'm Izzy, and next is Steely Dan, Wonder Horse, and also local music from Landis Harry Larry. At 12:30, we're listening to some songs from Florence and the Machine, so make sure you stick around for that. But this is Steely Dan on TMD.

0: You're listening to local music, Landis-Harry Larry's take on the very iconic song, Sweet Dreams Are Made of This. They're out of Baltimore, and that cover they put out officially came out in April. I'm Izzy, and we heard Wonder Horse, Steely Dan there, but stay tuned because next, it's Florence and the Machine.
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0: 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I'm Izzy Bavis, and now we're looking at two songs from Florence and the Machine. That is the project headed by Florence Welch. From her debut studio album that came out in 2009 called Lungs, I have Dog Days Are Over. Probably my favorite song of hers. Just encapsulates all of those feelings of moving forward, letting things go, and really being able to treasure where you've been and how far you've come and accept the good that is headed your way. Then, kind of a sibling song in a way from her second studio album, Ceremonials, that came out in 2011, Shake It Out, another really popular track from her discography, all about letting things go, getting rid of everything. And I really applaud Florence and the Machine and their ability to really create songs that a lot of people can relate to, that are catchy, that are fun, and that almost seem timeless in many ways. And I have to mention that there was that NBC show, Smash, which was like following, it was like a fictional show about this fake musical, but basically it was just like Glee, but not. And they would just sing covers of songs throughout the show. It was not very successful, but they did sing Shake It Out by Florence and the Machine, and that memory of watching that show always is nestled right there in the top of my brain. Anyways, this is Dog Days Are Over from Florence and the Machine here on TMD.

Shake It Out from Florence and the Machine on 89.7 WTMD. Also there was Dog Days Are Over. Next here on TMD, the latest from Courtney Barnett's new album, Creature of Habit. I've got her song with Waxahachie, Sight Unseen.

0: Boy on his own, Mike D with a new single, Switch Up, on 89.7 WTMD. Michael Kiwanuka there, along with new music from Courtney Barnett and Waxahachie. Next here on TMD, former First Thursday performer Michigander announced his new album, Over Before You Know It, comes out end of July. I've got the new single, Freaking Out, for you. Next hour on WTMD, we'll look at new music from Death Cab for Cutie, J. Jerome 87, The Breeders, who just played in Baltimore, and a roundup of local shows. Join me next hour on TMD. I'll be here. Will you?
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0: Death Cab for Cutie with Punchin' the Flowers from their new album, I Built You a Tower. That's out now. And also, they're playing a show here at Meriwether Post Pavilion on July 21st with Japanese Breakfast. We start off the hour with Katie Tunstall and Saving My Face. Next is Pavement, Iggy Pop, and a new one from J. Jerome 87. Their album comes out tomorrow, The Canyon. And J. Jerome 87 is Joe Newman from Alt-J's solo project. That and more this afternoon on TMD. And thank you to all of our members who make the music happen every day here on TMD. We can't do it without you.
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Alt J's Joe Newman on J. Jerome 87. Mr. Alligator is the song. The album The Canyon comes out tomorrow. I'm Izzy Bavis. We heard music from Iggy Pop and Pavement there with Cut Your Hair. Next is John Lennon with Starting Over and The Breeders with Cannonball. They just played Nevermore this week on Tuesday with Violet Grohl. And then stay tuned at 1:30 for a roundup of local shows. But this is John Lennon on TM.

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0: Local Magic from Cliff Hillis with his song The Square Root. We also heard from The Breeders and John Lennon. I'm Izzy Bavis, and stay tuned for a roundup of local shows headed your way.
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0: 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I'm Izzy Bavis, and now let's look at a roundup of local shows happening this weekend in Baltimore. Tonight, Fred Firth is at 2640 Space, and at the 8x10, it's Trust in the Music. Friday, Bicep is having their EP release show with Marie Anhedonia, and Fun Never Starts at Holy for Holies. Also tomorrow night, Barnyard Sharks, Supai Helwa, and Conjure Collective are at Current Space. Saturday is Panda Den at Auto Bar, and then at For Holies, Sunburst, Born of Plagues, and Bleak Shore. Sunday, Pouty's Rage will be at Fat and Sonnen, and then at Auto Bar, it's Delta Sleep, Michael Sarah Palin, and Combat. That's a roundup of local shows happening in Baltimore City. Let's get back into the music with The War on Drugs and Pain.

REM with Night Swimming on 89.7 WTMD, music from The War on Drugs. But next here is new music. My Morning Jacket's Jim James announced his new solo album, Wowed Out. That's coming out on August 28th via ATO. Now let's take a listen to a song he's released ahead of that. It's Come Again.

0: 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I'm Izzy Bavis, and next here is new music from Lucy Dacus. It is Planting Tomatoes, a favorite of mine. Next hour on WTMD, we're going to look at new music from Mount Joy and Gigi Perez, new music from Pete Yorn, and a taste of summer at 2:30. 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

0: You're listening to Mount Joy and Gigi Perez with In the Middle on 89.7 WTMD. Mount Joy will be at Merriweather Post Pavilion on September 18th, and Gigi Perez is joining Noah Kahan on his tour. They are going to be playing at Nationals Park July 22nd. I'm Izzy Bavis, Buffalo Springfield at the top with For What It's Worth. Next is Soul Coughing, a fun one from Mitski, and new music from Pete Yorn. Stick around, you're listening to member-powered radio WTMD, and your membership makes the music happen, so thank you if you are a member. We really can't do it without you.
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just like that song, and the album comes out on July 24th. I'm Izzy Bavis. Next is Cake with I Will Survive, and join me at 2:30 because that's when we're diving into a slice of summer, songs that really just represent being free, running around, jumping in a pool of water, you know, all of that. So join me at 2:30 for that, but this is Cake with I Will Survive.

0: 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It's their hit song, Rockstar. We heard Cake with I Will Survive, and next year, it's summer on TMD. 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
0: 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I'm Izzy Bavis, and summer is here in Baltimore, and summer is here on TMD. I've selected three songs from the early 2000s that I feel like really showcase summer, brings those good vibes, windows down, driving to the beach or the pool, wherever you like to get your relaxation time on, and these are some songs to get you there on your journey. Kicking it off with Modest Mouse and Float On, coming out in 2004. I feel like this song is a great sing-along and a great opportunity to get ready for these hot months ahead and hopefully jumping into a pool. Then MGMT with Electric Feel, about that kind of electricity you might feel on any summer night, the possibility of new beginnings, of new opportunities, and trying something new. And then to round it out with Phoenix, 2009, from their song 1901, I just feel like is another infectious early 2000s track that represents summer. It's summer on TMD. This is Modest Mouse.

It's Summer on TMD, closing it out with Phoenix in 1901. I'm Izzy Bavis, and now we're back to what TMD does best with new music from Beck. That new single, Ride Lonesome, is out now, playing a show this October at the Anthem. It's new music on TMD.

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0: My Love from Hannah Jadagu on 89.7 WTMD from her album Describe. I'm Izzy Bavis. I'm getting on out of here, and Rob's here to take care of you into the late afternoon, early evening, so stick around for his program. I will see you tomorrow, though, same time, same place, 10 to 3 on WTMD. Until then, stay tuned, stay tapped, and stay wonderful, Baltimore. I'll see you around. Bye.
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Good afternoon. 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Broken Social Scenes got a new record out, an album called Remember the Humans, and that's where you'll find this track, Only the Good, new music from Broken Social Scene on TMD. 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

0: One of the very many bands named after random automobile parts. It is Car Seat Headrest with The Catastrophe on TMD. Radiohead and new music from Broken Social Scene in that set as well. It's Rob Tim with you here, and in just a few seconds, we will find out what happened on TMD.
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0: 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Good afternoon. It's Rob Tim. Welcome to What Happened? Our look at this day in music history. And happy 89th birthday today to Eddie Floyd. Born in Montgomery, Alabama, and raised in Detroit, Floyd is best known for his hit Knock on Wood. But he wrote or co-wrote, usually with Steve Cropper or Booker T. Jones, hits for just about everybody who was on the Stax label in the 60s. And his work has been covered by well over 100 other artists, from Janis Joplin to Count Basie to David Bowie. In 1967, the first live via satellite global television broadcast in history, think about that for a moment, the Beatles performed All You Need Is Love live on the Our World program. The program featured contributions from multiple countries, and the BBC commissioned a song from the Beatles as the UK's contribution. In 1988, Red Hot Chili Peppers founding member, guitarist Hillel Slovak, died from a heroin overdose. And in 93, Bruce Springsteen was a surprise guest on David Letterman's final show as the host of Late Night. In 1994, five people attending England's Glastonbury Festival were shot and injured when a man pulled a gun and started shooting into the crowd. The next year on this day, in 95, during Elastica's set at Glastonbury, random concert-goer Anthony Genn jumped on stage and danced around naked while the band played on. 3 years ago, Elton John headlined Glastonbury, warning it might be his last ever show in England. So 7.6 million people tuned in to watch it on the BBC. Michael Jackson died at the age of 50 on this day in 2009 at his home in Beverly Hills. And in 2014, Amnesty International apologized to Iggy Pop after it had erected a billboard which featured, without Iggy's permission, a photo of the punk icon with a badly beaten face, endorsing Justin Bieber as the future of rock and roll. It was meant to be part of an anti-torture campaign. Welcome to the state of music industry revenue in the modern era. 2 years ago today, Lily Allen, who has sold more than 5 million albums, launched an OnlyFans site to post photos and videos of her feet. 2 months later, she reported it was making more money than her streaming revenue. And in 1975 on this day, Frank Zappa's last album with the Mothers of Invention, One Size Fits All, was released. That's what happened on TMD.

0: 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That is Eddie Floyd with But It's All Right on listener supported 89.7 TMD. And before that, from the last album that was credited to Frank Zappa and the Mothers of Invention, One Size Fits All, which was released on this day in 1975, we heard San Bernardino. And oh, Bobby, I'm sorry your head looks like a potato. We have new music from Feeble Little Horse next on TMD.
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some nice new music out of Pittsburgh from the band Feeble Little Horse. We heard Rewind off of their new album Bitknot on TMD. This is Cage the Elephant. Come a little closer. Don't be scared.

0: Baltimore music from Letitia Van Zandt on TMD. One of the nicest folks you'll ever meet, really. Home of the Brave from Letitia. We also had a little Fantastic Cat, Refusing to Let Go, More Chiba, and Cage the Elephant, all in that set of TMD music. I'm Rob, and what will happen next? I estimate it will involve Noah Kahan on TMD.
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0: 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Situation. That's Johnny Blue Skies and the Dark Clouds on TMD. And before that, we traveled back to the Hacienda and the Madchester sound of the 90s with Sean Ryder's Happy Mondays for Bob's Your Uncle on TMD. I'm Rob Tim. And hey, you know what I've got coming up that you're not expecting? New music from the Butthole Surfers, believe it or not. That and so much more ahead on TMD.
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some classic earlier Depeche Mode, Blasphemous Rumors, on listener-supported 89.7 TMD. And before that, Junip getting some help from Sharon Van Etten on Line of Fire on TMD. It's Rob Tim with you here. Kind of a nice afternoon in the land of pleasant living, as they say, sunny and 87 degrees. Don't get startled or alarmed by the loud noises. That would be the Blue Angels flying around. Sookie Waterhouse has got a new album coming out in 2 weeks called Loveland, and you'll find this track on it. It's Back in Love from Sookie Waterhouse on TMD.

0: 89.7 TMD. Some nice Baltimore music from Gigi. That one's called Love Story. Gigi has a nice gig coming up at Autobar on July 25th with Seven Teller and Red Meat Conspiracy. Before Gigi, there's music from M. Ward, The Ramones, and Sookie Waterhouse on WTMD. Looking around the roadways, well, it's a Thursday afternoon in the summer, so we have a backup at the Bay Bridge. 34 minutes currently eastbound on Route 50. Here in town, northbound tunnel delays, a 17-minute backup at the Fort McHenry, 21 minutes at the Harbor Tunnel, and the BW Parkway northbound is jammed up between the Harbor Tunnel Thruway and 95 at Monroe Street. That's an 11-minute delay. On the Beltway itself, 695, the Interloop heavy and slow from 95 up to Security Boulevard and against Stevenson Road over to Paring Parkway. And you've got an 8-minute pocket of stop and go inbound on 70 eastbound between the Patapsco River Bridge and the Beltway. When we come back, a little music from Bob Marley on TMD and just minutes away from Butthole Surfers music.
1: 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Baltimore knows how to throw an Independence Day party at the Inner Harbor. The celebration kicks off at 6 p.m. with live music at 7 and the fireworks starting at 9 on the promenade. 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

89.7 TMD with Bob Marley, Buffalo Soldier. Good afternoon, it's Rob, and I've promised you new Butthole Surfers music, and it is both new and also not new. What's happening is the Butthole Surfers, after they released Electric Larryland in 1998, they made this album, this highly anticipated record, but Capitol Records shelved it, saying it was too uncommercial. Some of the tracks the band re-recorded for the album Weird Revolution like 25 years ago. But this record that they are releasing tomorrow is the actual original recordings, and as such serves as their first studio album in 25 years. So check out Intelligent Guy, Astronaut Version, from the Butthole Surfers on TMD.

0: 89.7 TMD with some music from the, truth be told, not very feisty Canadian known as Feist. How come you never go there? The last dinner party, they're feisty. Last dinner party gave us Big Dog. And we heard music from Butthole Surfers from the album that they're releasing tomorrow that was supposed to come out in like 1999. Except their record label said, nah, not commercial enough. We're not putting it out. And now you finally get to hear it. Jack White is on his way next to TMD.
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4: Time for the 5 o'clock shadow on TMD, that thing where you ponder who might be playing a cover song, and then we'll play either the original or something else that seems to make sense this afternoon. The original version of today's song is by a Liverpool band whose frontman always had really good hair. I think there was probably a period when I wished I could have this guy's rockin' haircut. In explaining the band's name, their guitarist has said, "We had this mate who kept suggesting all these names like the Daz Men or Glycerol and the Fan Extractors." Regarding the name they ultimately chose, he says, "I thought it was just as stupid as the rest." Our cover version is by some lo-fi indie slacker rockers from Stockton, California, with a cult following who, despite their very limited commercial success, have been described as one of the most influential bands to emerge from the American underground in the 1990s. So, let us now cast the 5 o'clock shadow on TMD.

That is Stephen Malkmus and Pavement covering The Killing Moon from Echo and the Bunnymen's fourth LP, Ocean Rain, on the 5 o'clock shadow. Rob, Tim with you here, and I propose that we should now listen to some original music from both artists, starting with a track that initially was mistakenly left off of Echo and the Bunnymen's debut album, the decidedly post-punk Crocodiles, because a label executive mistakenly thought that it contained obscenities. This is Do It Clean from Echo and the Bunnymen on TMD.

0: 89.7 TMD Gold Sounds by Pavement off of their, dare we call it a landmark 1994 album, Crooked Rain. We can certainly say it was a good album and certainly can say it was an influential one. That wraps up our 5 o'clock shadow stuff for today. More TMD music is next.
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89.7 TMD, the poet Gil Scott-Heron with the oft misinterpreted, "The Revolution Will Not Be Televised" on TMD. We also heard from Tunde Adebimpe, whose work you may be familiar with from TV on the radio originally. I'm Rob Tim, and Morrissey is picking another fight with Johnny Marr. This time around, it's about an upcoming BBC podcast series called The Rise and Fall of the Smiths, which starts on July 3rd.

13th. And the BBC says that this series draws on archival interviews with all four band members of the Smiths, as well as their producers, Stephen Street and Grant Showbiz, and explores, quote, how the Smiths created a foundational blueprint for modern indie rock and Britpop in 5 years, and how their unparalleled meteoric rise led to an acrimonious, bitter fallout. Well, in since-deleted post on his Morrissey Central website entitled The Art of Forgery, Morrissey says that he was not invited to participate in the series, which the BBC has clearly stated uses archival band interviews, and that it will no doubt cast him in an unfavorable light. And then he takes aim at Johnny Marr, saying, Marr has intentionally divided the Smiths audience into Marr or Morrissey factions. He has legally claimed the Smiths' trademark name is his, knowing full well that the name was devised by Morrissey. He has devoted his entire life to killing Morrissey in whatever way available. He embodies precisely what he claims to hate in others. His predatory sport of calling Morrissey names is now in full washing machine overdrive. Why isn't he bored of it all yet? Why does Morrissey refer to himself in the third person? I don't know.

Well, duh. It's the Buzzcocks on Listener Supported, 89.7 TMD, and the Smiths with Barbarism Begins at Home, which always seems to be the case with those boys still feuding after all these years. It's Rob Tim with you here on WTMD, and it was kind of a delightful surprise last summer when the British band Pulp decided to release their first album in 24 years, and this was the first single on that record, Spike Island from Pulp on TMD.

0: 89.7 TMD, they will be joining us on July 9th for the July edition of our First Thursday concert series. It is Rat Boys on TMD. They'll be hitting the stage along with Blessing Jolie and Fitzky Brothers. Well, we have some good news on the roadways. Our big delays on Route 50 eastbound approaching the Bay Bridge have dwindled down to just an 8-minute backup that you'll find just sort of between Aristide Allen Boulevard and Ritchie Highway. That's pretty good. The tunnels are another story. Northbound at the Fort McHenry Tunnel, looks like we have 23 minutes of backed up stop and go, 26 minutes at the Harbor Tunnel. A little bit of a delay southbound on 895 approaching the Harbor Tunnel as well. The BW Parkway, we've got a nasty little glitch there northbound between the Harbor Tunnel Thruway and Monroe Street, a 16-minute delay. Little pockets of sort of the usual congestion around 695 on the inner and outer loops. Worst of it seemed to be on the outer loop between Lock Raven and Greenspring Avenue. The inner loop stop and go from 95 to Security Boulevard. That's about a 12-minute delay, another 12-minute slowdown on the inner loop from the Harrisburg Expressway over to Harford Road, and a real bit of a glitch on the BW Parkway southbound from 175 down to 198. Expect a 24-minute delay there. Going to come back with some music from Jesse Wells on TMD.
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from Masks Off, the album he released 2 weeks ago. That is Jesse Wells with Won't You Come Out Tonight on TMD. He'll be performing at Farm Aid in September, and they're moving Farm Aid to Virginia Beach this year. And they are, in conjunction with that, making particular note of not just the farmers, but the fishers, which seems to make a lot of sense. Rob Tim with you here on WTMD, and this is Music by Wilco.

0: Going all the way back to the first track on her first album, it is Courtney Barnett with Elevator Operator on TMD. Some Phoenix. Justin Townes Earle gave us Look the Other Way and Wilco's Box Full of Letters in that set of TMD music as well. I have some new stuff for you on the way. A trio whose debut album is coming out in early August. We'll hear from Megasound next on TMD.
1: Hi, I'm Dave Z, a weekend host here at WTMD. 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

0: coming to a Canton Waterfront Park near you on July 9th. It's Fitzky Brothers with Came a Little Closer. They'll be opening everything up for us on the 9th as we present our July edition of TMD's First Thursday Concert Season, Blessing Jolie, and also Rat Boys out of Chicago, who I'm very much looking forward to seeing on the bill that evening. 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

from one of their most just plain fun records, maybe. More Fun in the New World. That is X with True Love Part 2 on WTMD. And also, Blanchel gave us What's Fair. I'm Rob Tim, and Deer Tick's most recent record is called Coin-O-Matic. And this is from that platter. It's called Mary Singletary on TMD.

0: 89.7 TMD. I'm still claiming her as a local from Easton, Maryland. It's Maggie Rogers with the title track from her most recent album, Don't Forget Me. And she's working on a follow-up to that album and says that she went through a breakup a couple of years ago and she has a song that she knows it's great, but that, quote, it's devastating. I just do not want to sing this song. Every time I listen to it, it's like, here we go. And the idea of playing in front of an audience every night sounds like causing myself pain on purpose. But she says that right now she has a Dropbox of 95 songs that she's working on for this one album that we hopefully will see in the not too distant future. Music from Snail Mail before that, Paul Westerberg and Deer Tick as well. We've got more great TMD music for you next.
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89.7 TMD. The song is Candy Floss by the band Johnny. Actually, the duo Johnny. It's Norman Blake of Teenage Fan Club and Euros Childs from Gorky's Zygotic Monkey, which is a ridiculous name for a band, but there you go. Rob Tin with you here on TMD. And I have some new music from a band that vaguely describes themselves as being from the Northeast, probably because most people don't really know where Waltham, Massachusetts is, but that's where they met, at Brandeis University. Based in New York City now, this is Late Night Thoughts with Days Like This on TMD.

0: The Bird and the Bee on 89.7 TMD. And our George will be celebrating a birthday soon, 4th of July. She was born in Towson while her dad was working on a Little Feat album. Her dad being Lowell George, of course. Well, that's going to wrap up our time together today. World Cafe is headed your way, and I'll see you back here tomorrow. Between now and then, please be well, stay safe, do good deeds, and may God save the Republic.
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4: The rain is falling. The 2010s must have been a pretty exciting time to be a musician in West Philadelphia. And according to Dr. Dog's Scott McMicken, it was also a very warm time.
5: Man, I felt like I was living in a haunted house because the neighborhood was just hot and humid and the windows are open. It's the summer and people are out there screaming. And, you know, I'm just like, man, what is this, Transylvania?
4: You'll hear an encore session with Dr. Dog this hour. And you'll also hear another archive session from another artist who was living in West Philly around that time, Waxahachie, who talks about why she made the move from New York City to Philadelphia.
6: Because New York is terrible. No, I'm just kidding. It's just expensive and overwhelming, and Philly is, you know, better.
4: We revisit sessions from Dr. Dog and Waxahachie as part of our new Sense of Place Philadelphia series today. I'm Raina Duras, and this is World Cafe. Now, even though some of the members of this band have moved away, the war on drugs started in Philly. They're once and always a Philly band. The War on Drugs, I Don't Want to Wait.

0: Hey, I'm Raina Duris. This is an Encore World Cafe for our Sense of Place Philadelphia series. You're about to hear a session with Dr. Dog with original host David Dye that first aired in 2010. Enjoy.
1: It has been nothing short of a joy to watch the rise of the band Dr. Dog from our close vantage point here in the same neighborhood in Philadelphia. For 10 years, the band has followed their own guidance, producing steadily improving and morphing music. Their new album, released earlier this year, is Shame, Shame. Today, we'll hear a live performance from the stage at World Cafe Live. But first, I sit down with the two songwriters in the band, Toby Lehman and Scott McMicken, to talk about the changes in the band, including their new young drummer, Eric Slick.
2: It's so far so good. I mean, we got our old drummer left to do some of his own stuff, and we were real nervous about getting somebody new. And we got this guy Eric Slick, who we know, and he's been playing around town for years. He's sort of a phenom, and he's great. And he's so much fun to play with, and I feel like we're all getting a lot better.
1: Well, it's funny to watch you guys live because. You kind of key off Eric now. He's kind of like the engine. I mean, it's like...
2: Yeah, because he's a horse. He's back there just banging away, and you're just it's like, oh, this is easy. But at the same time, you really got to... As a bass player, you can get into like a pocket with him real easy, which is awesome to do. And then we have our friend Dimitri as a six-man right now, which is cool. We're still working out exactly what he... This is actually the first show he played with us, so we're still working out exactly what he's going to start doing.
1: Well, this new album is great, and I, Toby, I think it was you I heard say something about how you feel kind of a little bit like it's starting. It's like a first album in the way you did it. You worked with Rob Schnapf, you got a little bit out of your home studio and all that. Looking back on it, what was the experience like?
2: Do you want to take that, Scott?
3: Oh yeah, well, it was. It was definitely like a brave new world for us, you know. It was like we just knew and just could really tell that it just didn't feel right to think about going into this record doing it in the same ways that we've done them on our end, you know. It was just like...
1: How so?
3: Well, I sort of felt like we kind of hit a wall in our own abilities as engineers and producers, you know, after doing all these records over the years. And with each one, we'd kind of accumulate a little bit more knowledge or a little bit more equipment that would enable us to do other things. But I felt like in order to take the next logical step, it was something that we just needed to surround ourselves with people who've been doing this for a lot longer than us, that we'd kind of taught ourselves about as much as we could. And also a shift occurred in the last year or two where, you know, we'd just been playing live so much that I think we were all most excited about what we were as a live band for the first time versus back in the earlier days where the live show was kind of an incidental sort of thing that we would kind of throw together just based on the fact that we did all these recordings all the time and started to release them. So I think we feel a lot more confident as a live band. And so we wanted to acknowledge that and when we're in recording, kind of bring that into the studio rather than always leaving that out of the studio. And again, that was another reason why we were like, well, man, we don't know anything about doing that and we don't have enough microphones to do that. And so, so we just decided to work with Rob and go up to Dreamland for a little. And it was cool though. He really helped us out a lot. And it was a nice kind of balance in the end because we didn't finish up there. We spent a month just getting all kinds of new experiences and playing around with all kinds of different equipment. And also for the first time playing together as a band in the studio rather than putting them down one by one. And then of course we were able to take all that stuff back home and finish the record on our own in the way that we were familiar.
1: I want to talk a bit about these songs because listening to this album before I read anything about it, I just there were a lot of songs about leaving, about coming back, about being kind of dislocated.
2: And I was wondering
1: where that all comes from. Is that part of being on the road all the time?
2: That's a large part of it. Obviously, this isn't a song about being or an album about being on the road, but you know, you write when you start writing songs and whatever mood you're in or whatever comes to mind. I mean, that's what you sort of have to go with. You can't really force anything else.
1: And there are a couple shout outs to to Baltimore, the street in West Philadelphia.
2: Yeah.
1: One from each of you. Yeah, it was just kind of funny. And Scott, you've got a great song kind of going up and down the street called Shadow People, which we'll get to a version of today. Has your whole perspective about West Philadelphia changed? I guess, Toby, you're not living there anymore, right?
2: No. My wife, Myra, Sarah, and I bought a place down in Wilmington.
1: Right.
3: I love it, and yeah. I only seem to love it more and more. I've been there 10 years now, and I always just feel so good coming back to it. And it's funny, though, because I've had so many different perspectives on it based on the various neighborhoods I've lived in. And I've definitely gone to points where I felt like I needed to get away from there because I would be out on tour all the time and surrounded by people and all this chaos and never any privacy and never any alone time or anything. So I would come home and I would just go for the throat with that kind of solitary thing. And I would just want to be in my house and I would want to work on stuff and just be more peaceful or something. But in some cases, depending on where I was living at the time, it was really hard because there's every time I walk out to get a cup of coffee or something or anything, you know, it's just my own. It's really not any sort of judgment call or even really any sort of accurate description of the neighborhood itself, but more what I was looking for.
1: Gotcha.
3: Just based on having to tour so much. And so the Shadow People was kind of written in a night like that where I was just like, man, I felt like I was living in a haunted house because the neighborhood was just hot and humid and the windows are open. It's the summer and people are out there screaming. And, you know, I'm just like, man, what is this, Transylvania? So I wrote that song and I certainly hammed it up. You know, like I never stole a bike from the second mile, and I hope that's clear. My friend asked me yesterday, he was like, did you really steal a bike from the second mile? And I was like, no, I struggle with that line because I had a something bike from the second mile. Right. And it wasn't until he asked me yesterday what actually happened when I was writing. He's like, what is the word? What is the word? Stole a bike? And I'm like, well, I never did that, nor would I ever condone that. But I don't know. I'm kind of taking this nightmarish kind of horror flick angle on this particular perspective of West Philly. So I'll just go with it. But as he asked me and I was thinking about it, I was like telling him how I couldn't think of any other word that fit, like the syllables and the phrasing and the tune and the melody until I, like partway through, I was like, oh, I guess I suppose I could have said I bought a bike from the second mile just as easy. But it didn't occur to me till yesterday that that was an option.
1: Well, congratulations on this album. It just sounds great. And we will check in after your early summer tour. And
2: all right.
1: Great to see you guys.
2: You too, Dave.
3: Thank you.
1: Let's go to the stage and hear a set now from Dr. Dog live in the World Cafe.

0: Thank you to David Dye and Dr. Dog for that session. It originally aired in 2010. You heard it today as part of our Sense of Place Philadelphia series. Another Philly session from our archives in just a minute on World Cafe.
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0: Hey, I'm Raina Duris. You are listening to World Cafe. And these days, Waxahachie, led by Katie Crutchfield, is what you might call indie music royalty, releasing critically adored and award-winning albums. She doesn't live in Philadelphia anymore, but she did for some of the project's formative years. For our Sense of Place Philadelphia series, we are revisiting a session with original host David Dye from those years. First aired in 2015, just after Waxahachie released the album Ivy Trip. Here, David had just asked Katie if her sister Allison was responsible for her making the move to Philly.
3: No. She and Keith here and our friend Kyle Gilbride and I were living in Brooklyn, and we all decided to move to Philly together.
4: And why?
3: Because New York is terrible. No, I'm just kidding. It's just expensive and overwhelming, and Philly is, you know, better.
4: Totally livable.
3: Yeah.
4: And you should tell people you're in West Philadelphia. Is there some kind of a major difference, like attitude amongst those who live in, say, the River Wards and those who live in West Philadelphia?
3: I don't know if I should be the one to say so, but I really like living in West Philly, for right. sure. Yeah, it's definitely for me.
4: And what are the vibes? What are the general outlook of what will be in West Philly?
3: I don't know. My friends in West Philly, it's sort of like more laid back, and there's just like a lot of good music happening there right now.
4: So much great music coming out of this city. And when you guys started playing here, you actually, Katie, you started playing in two bands here at once, right?
3: I started playing in Waxahachie and also in a band called Great Thunder.
4: Right.
3: Yeah.
4: Well, we'll discuss more of everything, but why don't you guys do a tune to begin with?
3: Sure. This is called Under a Rock. It's a new song.

0: That is Under a Rock, one you may have heard from Waxahachie's new Ivy Trip, and we're having a chance to have the band in today. The new album, Ivy Trip, is their first for Emerge, and a masterful record, really a great one. I want to talk a little bit about Cerulean Salt, though, and the effect of that record, which... Katie, and when you made that record, you weren't playing to that many people, and through the popularity of that, and you were touring forever, things really kind of blew up with that.
1: Yeah, I mean, we didn't expect that to happen. We made the record in the basement of our house in West Philly, and yeah, we didn't expect for that many people to hear it, and then things just sort of happened.
0: How did you feel about that while it was happening? And then at the end, I mean, I know you you moved sort of out of the city afterwards. And I don't know if that was an effect of.
1: Yeah, I mean, it was really exciting, but it was also really overwhelming. And we toured pretty much all of 2013, a lot of 2014. So we moved out of Philly for a minute just to work on Ivy Trip. Mm-hmm. And now, yeah, after we finished, we moved back.
0: And in what ways is Ivy Trip a reaction to that? I mean, I hear it as a popular record for sure.
1: Yeah. A lot of people have said that. I guess I don't really hear it that way, but I could kind of understand that. I don't know. I mean, I really tried to leave Philly and to kind of, sort of isolate myself mostly so that I could just focus on making a record without thinking about how it was going to, be received.
0: Why is it called Ivy Trip?
1: It's a term that I kind of sort of made up, just to refer to the sort of directionless wander that we all sort of go on sometimes.
0: Yes, we can agree with that one. You want to do another one from this or another song?
1: We're going to do an older one. We're going to do one from Cerulean Salt called Lively.

0: Waxahachie again, live in our studio here in the World Cafe, and that one goes back to Cerulean Salt. Yeah, I say here we are live in our studio, and Katie, I understand one of the reasons you went, you know, we're out there on Long Island recording is because you got to use the house as sort of your studio. You're not a big fan of the studio experience. I mean, we have her under lights and all kinds of things here today.
1: I feel so overexposed. I like making records at home. I kind of like to enter the recording process sort of underprepared and sort of build things up and take my time, and it's easier to do that at my house.
0: Even lyrically, you would come in without them?
1: No, I usually try to have that because that's the part that takes the longest. So I usually try to come in with at least that.
0: Obviously, I'm not alone in loving your lyrics, but I'm wondering how you put them together, because they do you like chisel them away when you get started and do a lot of editing?
1: Yeah, I do now. When I was younger, I used to sit down and write a song in like 20 minutes, and that would just be the song forever. But I feel like now I do a lot of drafting and sort of meticulous about vocal rhythms and the rhyming and the syllables, and yeah, it's just every single word kind of has to be just right now.
0: You got me smiling about vocal rhythms, because that's one of the things that's so cool about it.
1: Oh, cool!
0: You definitely work hard on that. Waxahachie in the studio today, and go back to Ivy Trip, do one from this.
1: Yeah, we're gonna do a new one called The Dirt.

0: That is The Dirt. It's Waxahachie are playing live in the Cafe Studios today. Katie Crutchfield and company. People often mention some of the great female-led bands from the 90s when they talk about your music. And I'm just doing a little bit of mathematics. You would have been really young then. So
1: yeah.
0: Was that a direct something you heard? Or?
1: Yeah, I mean, when we first started getting into music, we already had the internet. So I think that just by some weird coincidence, that music ended up being sort of shown to Allison and I in probably like, you know, the early sort of mid-2000s.
0: Yeah.
1: So it wasn't really like cool anymore. and it was sort of like strange that we ended up finding that kind of music. But yeah, like Liz Phair and even Hole and Bikini Kill and bands like that, we sort of found around that time.
0: Were you always singing in harmony and like this when you were?
1: No, never until this band, actually.
0: Really?
1: Yeah, this is the first time we've ever done that.
2: We attempted it when we were in P.S. Eliot together, but I played drums and it just never
1: panned out.
0: Well, it works really well. I mean, part of it, I was thinking, oh, how great. You can double track all your vocals on your records and then you have your doppelganger to.
1: That was sort of my thought process. Like, who better to sing all these backups that I just recorded than someone who shares my DNA?
0: Absolutely. All right. What would you like to finish up with?
1: We're going to finish up with Peace and Quiet.

0: Waxahachie live on the cafe today. And Katie, thank you so much for coming in.
1: No, thanks for having us.
2: Thanks so much to David Dye and Waxahachie for that session that first aired back in 2015 and that we just re-aired as part of our new Sense of Place Philadelphia series. 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

0: just can't get enough. That is Sheer Mag, Philly bands, all the way down to the end of this hour of the cafe. 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We produce this show at WXPN at the University of Pennsylvania. My name is Raina Duras. 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
0: Philadelphia is where we make this show, but it's also a place, as you'll hear during our ongoing Sense of Place Philadelphia series, where a lot of music happens. Coming up, an artist who made a bunch of her music in Philly, Lucy Dacus. 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

0: from Thin Lily.
1: You say it's nothing like the last time. Think I found the real thing.
0: And from Florence Road. All those songs and more on the way. I'm Rena Duras, and this is World Cafe. To get us moving, Paul Simon, She Moves On.